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0: 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CPR presents two massive concerts at the Coast Coliseum. October 5th is Five Finger Death Punch. 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
1: 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It all happens this weekend with me, Full Metal Jackie. 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

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Engelbert Humperdinck was born in Ocean Springs in 1988 and continues to be a major influence in the local music scene.

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Hi, this is Bobby Brady from the Brady Bunch. In the arms of the angel. Urging you right now to go get the CPR app in the App Store. 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

0: 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More CPR is next.
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2: Hey, it's a WTF Morning Show. Well, today's the day Tic Tac's getting his teeth extracted to get some new dentures. He'll have new dentures in today, but he will not make it into the show. Dina will be in a little while. And yeah, take care of your teeth. They're the only ones you have. And don't forget to floss. And we have a little PSA if you happen to have the kids in the car. Don't forget to remind them to brush their teeth. Here's a little song that might help them.
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0: 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In the Traffic One Traffic Center, I'm Kyle Curley.
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0: the WTF Morning Show on 97.9 CPR Rocks. What's up? It's Dan. Dina will be in later. Tic Tac is having his procedure done today, so he will be out. Maybe if we're lucky enough, we will get a call from him. But I was in the store the other day. Any store you go to, pretty much, whether it's like Home Depot or Walmart, Halloween stuff is out. And I think it's a little early. I don't know how you feel about it. I like early Christmas stuff. If the Christmas stuff was out now, I think Christmas should be year-round. So according to a lot of the stores, Halloween is nearly upon us. So it's time to pay tribute to the man who has yet to lift a finger to prepare for the onslaught of trick-or-treaters. This is why they do it, because we know we're going to put it off. He's a real American hero.
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0: trick, I guess. Smash his pumpkin on the sidewalk. You know, if he had actually bothered to get one. Because he's Mr. Halloween Procrastinator. Fun at the mall on Christmas Eve.
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1: Just wait. You're really going to hate this next one. BRB.
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3: Good morning from the Mississippi Power Weather Center. It is going to be a hot day and a hot weekend ahead for us. A heat advisory going into effect around 11 a.m. this morning. Can't overrule the chance for pop-up afternoon showers. We got a lot of that yesterday. Sunny, hot, and breezy as we move through the day. Our heat index value is expected to be around 109 degrees. West winds at 5 to 10 miles per hour. It will be clear and humid tonight with a low around 79. From the Mississippi Power Weather Center, I'm Patty Steele.
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0: of the WTF Morning Show on CPR by calling 388-2771. 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
1: Can I win?
2: Hope y'all are having a great Friday morning. We've made it. Yes, through the rest of the week. Tic Tac is going to be out, but Dina's going to be coming in just a little while. And congratulations to whoever that person was that won the $1 billion lottery. One ticket. That one person won $1 billion. And we always joke and talk about how or what we would do if we won that kind of money. But there is a person that... Do you congratulate somebody that wins $1 billion? Are you like, hey, congratulations? Because it's kind of like, man, I wish it was me. And yeah, it's hard to have that congratulations kind of feelings behind it. But the people we don't recognize is the convenience store lottery ticket sales clerks. They go through a lot. Here's to a real American hero.
3: Real American heroes.
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4: As the lottery jackpot climbs, so do their work hours and their stress. They can't print out quick picks quickly enough to finally ring out the guy who's just there for his morning coffee.
3: By the way, the coffee pot is empty.
4: Yeah, well, it's been a little busy.
3: There's a billion billionaire wannabes in line. Yeah.
4: So when you're queued up at the Quickie Mart, hoping to never work again in your life, pay tribute to the poor soul who's never worked so hard in their life, and be kind to your local convenience store lottery ticket sales clerk. And no, it's not their fault you didn't win the jackpot last time.
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0: 97.9 CPR rocks. What's up, WTF Morning Show on a Friday? Yeah, Tic Tac's getting his teeth done. I say he's getting his teeth done. He's getting new teeth, and that's very exciting. So we wish him well. Hopefully we'll be able to talk to him after, what is it, 8 o'clock, 7, 8, 9? Maybe before the end of the show, he'll be able to give us a call and see how he's doing. Dean is on her way in. Today, by the way, just to let you know, is it's kind of funny. It's National Financial Awareness Day. I don't know where that came in. August 14th. It's a day to be aware of your finances. I am always aware of my finances because I'm always aware that I'm broke. I'm a broke ass, can never forget that I'm broke. So sorry, I hit the wrong button. Don't turn this Friday into a Monday yet. National Financial Awareness Day.
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1: I'm on my way.
0: Yo, you were in the countdown phase.
1: Yeah, 8 o'clock.
0: How are you feeling today?
1: I'm nervous.
2: Okay, that's normal. Completely normal.
1: I'm getting all my teeth taken out by I can't even talk this morning. Yeah, I haven't even got my teeth taken out.
2: Yeah.
1: McIntyre Dentures.
2: Yeah, it's mcdentures.com, and you are going to have a brand new look, a brand new smile, and they do everything. We had some of them come in. Was it Dr. Palmore?
1: Yeah. He's the one who's going to be taking out all my teeth.
2: Yeah.
1: 26 of them. And I think I have propofol. They're putting me under.
2: Yeah. That's right.
1: Yeah. At 8 o'clock. And you know I'm scared of needles. So that's the worst part about this.
0: You and I are friends on Facebook.
1: Uh-huh.
0: And I seen that you went to Walmart. You stocked up on... It looks like you were doomsday prepping for a toddler.
1: Well, no. I mean, they said get applesauce.
0: Yeah,
1: and
0: yeah.
1: Smooth. And then Dan was like, you need to get Equate.
0: Yes.
2: Yes, some protein.
1: Vanilla, whatever. So I'd go get like 60 bottles.
2: You caught me off guard with that.
0: I'm sorry. I was trying to be funny. I think you're the only one that found me funny.
2: No,
0: Tic-Tac has no humor in him right now. It's all just straight nervousness.
2: She said you doomsday prepped for a toddler.
1: Okay.
2: No, but that's good, man. That's, I'm sorry. I am.
1: You're laughing at me?
2: I am overjoyed with excitement for you.
1: Yeah.
2: I really am.
1: Well, thank you.
2: I'm excited. It's going to be a new journey for you. And this experience in itself, just going through it, because I know you're afraid of needles and never been under anesthesia or had any surgeries.
1: Yeah.
2: So you're going to be fine.
0: I genuinely can't believe you've made it this far in life. I've never been put to sleep.
1: What? Stop.
2: That's okay. I think that's an accomplishment.
0: It really is.
2: Yeah.
0: Like to make it this far in life and never have to be put to sleep for a surgery is that says a lot.
2: I mean, between Dina and I, I'm sure.
1: Okay,
2: we
1: say
2: have
1: all
2: 20.
1: Your funny things right now, because I know you want to.
0: I think I got my one funny one out.
1: What?
0: It was the doomsday prep.
2: That's hard to follow.
0: Yeah. But no, we were friends on Facebook, and I seen that you went and got like a case of the, was it applesauces?
1: Applesauces and the Equate.
2: Yes. Yeah.
1: You know,
2: I'm enjoying one right now.
1: And that's it. Yeah. So it'll be interesting. I'm going to do the 10-to-1 challenge.
0: I seen that you posted that.
1: I'm going to record myself counting down, and I probably will make it.
0: Well, let's take bets right now.
1: All right.
0: How far do you think you are going to make it?
1: 10, 9, 8, 7, 6, 5, 4, 3, 2, 1, like that.
0: You think you're going to make the whole?
1: Yeah, yeah.
0: Now, is that how you're going to count, or are you going to count 10,
1: 9?
0: 10, 9,
1: 8,
0: okay,
1: seven,
0: so you're going to count
1: six,
0: seconds.
1: 5,
0: now, what number 4, do you think you're going to make it to?
1: 1, of course.
0: Okay, I'm going to say 6.
2: Okay, here's the thing. All right, when they go, okay, I'm injecting it now. They inject it, but it's got to go down the tube, down the
0: That's why I said, I'm guessing 6. So what is your guess going to be?
2: He's going to fight it, so I'm going to say 8.
0: Okay.
2: You know?
1: Wait, 8, like as in 10, 9, 8,
0: yes.
1: I'm out?
0: No,
2: no,
0: yes.
2: No, you'll make it to 2.
0: Okay, you'll make it to 2. You're saying you'll make it all the way down. I'm saying you're going to make it to 6.
2: Yeah.
1: And so it'll be like 10, 9, 8.
2: 7.
1: All right. I don't know how that's possible, but, you know.
2: It hits you fast, man.
0: It really
1: that
0: does.
1: That Dr. Palmore has done like 900,000 teeth.
2: Yeah.
1: Yeah. That's crazy.
0: Yeah. So tell Yin or tell whoever's in there.
1: Yeah, Yin's going to be videoing.
0: We may not need a video of the whole thing, but we at least need a video of that countdown.
1: Yeah. She's going to do it. She's a rock star.
0: Yeah.
1: She, by Mississippi law, she has to stay with me.
2: Just keep talking.
1: What do you mean?
2: When you do the countdown, if you make it to 10, just keep talking. Go, oh, okay.
1: 10,
2: minus
1: 9,
2: 1,
1: 8, 7.
2: Minus 2, minus 3. Because I did that. I did the countdown thing, and I think it took a while for it to go down the tube. But once it hit, it was lights out. But it's going to be amazing when you wake up.
1: I haven't eaten or drinking or drunk.
2: Drank.
1: Anything.
0: You're about to feel drunk.
2: Yeah.
1: Really?
0: Oh yeah.
2: Oh, yeah.
0: That's what's kind of like, at first it hits you like, whoa, and then you don't realize what's going on anymore. You're asleep by then.
2: Yeah.
1: Okay. Well, you guys hold down the fort.
2: Yeah.
1: I should be back maybe Tuesday. Monday. I don't know.
2: Yeah, we'll see how you feel.

0: But we have the pre-recording of all the stuff that I had to, you know, say, and then we'll do that.
1: And now we got bets going on. What were we betting on?
2: Oh, that's true. What are we betting
1: on? I'm going to bet, let's bet your new dentures.
2: Oh.
1: I get to wear them if I win, and then Dan gets to wear them if he wins. And I guess if you win, you can keep them.
0: You guys are crazy. All right, have a great day.
2: All right, man.
0: I'm going to go. By the way, can I say it?
1: You can say whatever you want to.
0: I really want to say this.
1: Okay.
2: Say it.
0: Just in case.
2: Oh, God.
0: Just in case.
1: Are you about to cry? Are you about to get emotional?
0: Listen.
1: Ladies and gentlemen.
0: No, just in case.
1: This is a very sincere moment.
0: The only thing I care about.
1: Is Pup-Pup.
0: Is my baby, Pup-Pup, who is right now at the
1: studio. Very upset that you don't care about me.
0: Well, I care about you, but I got to make sure he has a home. You know, just in case. I have to say it. I think everything's going to be great.
1: I'm calling the Humane Society right now.
0: Yeah. What?
1: Hey, Siri, call the Humane Society. No, I'm just kidding.
0: Anyway, so it'll be great, but yeah.
2: It's just that nervousness going through all those things in your head.
0: Oh, are you kidding?
2: Yeah.
0: I'm beyond nervous.
2: Yeah, I know, man. It's like, all good, though.
1: Yeah, tell them to give you that little volume before.
2: Yeah, they could do that.
1: They could do that.
0: What?
2: They can give you a little relaxation.
1: Before you even go to sleep.
2: Yeah.
0: Okay.
1: Yeah.
0: Well, don't make any weird bets. I'm out of here. I'm not going to be listening.
2: I bet you're going to be 100%. You know what? That's a safe bet.
1: Did you wear deodorant? Because I feel like you're probably sweating right now.
0: You know what?
1: You didn't put any on,
0: oh,
1: did you?
0: Oh, my God.
1: That's okay.
2: Hold on. I might have some of that bag.
0: Yeah, I got some.
2: Oh, okay.
1: Just all squirt right. some of that hand sanitizer under there.
2: All right. Tic Tac is out to McIntyre Dentures. 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And we really can't wait to see the results. It's going to be awesome.
1: He's going to look like a donkey.
2: Yeah.
1: Well, he always looks like a donkey.
2: Well, I mean, anytime.
1: But this one with new teeth.
2: Yeah. But he's got really tiny teeth now. And he's going to have a whole new grill.
1: I can't wait to see it.
2: It's going
1: to
2: be awesome.
1: Actually, should we play hide and seek with his dentures?
2: Should
1: we like hide them?
2: Pup will probably find him first.
1: You're right.
2: We'll get him in here soon.
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0: 97.9 CPR Rocks. That is dedicated to Tic Tac because he's going hungry right now. He hasn't eaten in 12 hours.
1: Is he on a hunger strike?
0: Yeah. He's on
1: that new version of Ozempic. It's just called not eating.
0: Yeah.
1: Yeah.
0: Can you imagine? You know what, though? I'm going to be honest with you. Before that Ozempic, I could not eat.
1: Okay.
0: You know what I'm saying?
1: He's always had to have like a little snacky snack.
0: I mean, it was like I would try to set my mind to it like, okay, I'm going to eat 3 meals a day.
1: Oh.
0: Or I'm going to have breakfast and skip lunch.
1: You know what they say, that rules are meant to be broken. So you're setting yourself up for failure.
0: I mean, I had no control. Yeah. No control. Everybody wishing Tic Tac well wishes. That's awesome. And somebody came in and said 7.
1: Oh, they think he's going to make it to 7?
0: He's going to make it to 7.
1: I think he's going to make it to 6. I'm going to stick with it.
0: 6?
1: Yeah.
0: Okay. I think
1: he's... Because I try to think of the seconds it takes the fluid to go through.
0: Yeah.
1: And I'm like, I think he's going to get to 6.
0: Okay.
1: He may make it to 1. I think he's pretty determined to like...
0: Yeah.
1: I think, but we all are, right? When we get put to sleep, we're like, oh, there's no way I'm going to get this through this countdown. And then...
0: You know, the thing is, they never told me in the past... Because, you know, you have so many procedures done.
1: Yeah.
0: And I've never thought to ask the question like, hey, can you tell me before you put that? Because usually it's in the middle of a conversation.
1: And you don't realize when he's standing above your head and he's talking to you that it is go time.
0: Yeah. But at the time I'm like, everybody's good. Or
1: that's
0: I'm listening to
1: you,
0: him
1: Dan.
0: Talk. And then click, just lights out. But I'm excited for him just for that little journey.
1: Yeah.
0: Yeah, he's a little nervous though. But what are we going to talk about today? It's
1: going to
0: be hot again. Oh my God. And I looked and I was like, this heat's got to cool down because yesterday was like 106.
1: Nope.
0: And then today's going to be hotter. Saturday, even hotter.
1: Yeah.
0: Sunday, hot. So Monday, I think it's going to be like a heat index of 113 or something. It's going to be like 98 degrees.
1: Yeah.
0: So. Stay cool out there. Hope you have plans to...
1: What happened to that band, 98 Degrees?
0: Oh, was that... Yeah?
1: Yeah.
0: Was that a boy band?
1: I think so.
0: Yeah.
1: I wonder if they changed the temperature as it rose to like 101 degrees.
0: Yeah, that'd be good.
1: With heat index.
0: They better been hot.
1: Yeah.
0: Yeah. That's the only thing I got there, but... Damn, Doomsday prep for a toddler was hilarious. That was good. See, it's hard to follow the whole show with that.
1: You can't laugh about it in front of him because he's sensitive right now.
0: But, yeah.
1: Yeah, he put a picture on Facebook of like he went and bought a box of the applesauce pouches.
0: Oh, wow.
1: And then a bunch of the Ensure drinks. And I'm like, yeah, you look like you're doomsday prepping for a toddler.
0: Get some water. That's the best line ever. So far, best line ever.
2: Hurricanes are so freaking stupid. CPR Rocks.

0: Dean, wake up.
1: What happened?
2: Yeah.
0: We got him kind of dozed off there.
1: Oh, God.
0: After a while. Sorry about that. We should be
1: getting you. Ozzy sung me back to sleep.
0: Yeah, we need to get you pumped up for the weekend,
1: please,
0: man.
1: Please do, because what is going on?
0: I mean, it is a Friday. Are you still into the Fry-yay?
1: I like to say Fry-yay when it's deserved.
0: Okay.
1: Yeah.
0: Okay.
1: And is it deserved this weekend? I'm not feeling it just yet.
0: Yeah.
1: But maybe by the end of the show, ask me again around, I'd say 9:45.
0: All right. Oh, you know what? Let's check after this song. The CPR rocks.

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3: Good morning from the Mississippi Power Weather Center. Going to be hot today and tomorrow. Our heat index values today around 109. Tomorrow, dangerous heat levels near 112 degrees. We will have a heat advisory in effect around 11 a.m. until 8 p.m. tonight. From the Mississippi Power Weather Center, I'm Patty Steele.

0: 97.9 CPR rocks. I feel weird when I complain about the traffic.
1: Because, like outside?
0: Yeah, like driving to work. Because, I've said it so many times, and I'm like, am I the only one who thinks people drive like crap around here?
1: Oh, no, that's...
0: Well, I came across, no. And this made me feel good. This was because sometimes I hit up Ocean Springs Talk of the Town.
1: Uh-oh. Here we go.
0: Yeah. This made me feel good.
1: Here we go.
0: People supported him. And should I read it like I think he
1: read it how you interpret it in your mind.
0: Okay. Here's what Paul Bernard from Ocean Springs Talk of the Town on Facebook.
1: Okay.
0: This

0: what he posted. It's kind of long, but here it is. I'm going to read it like I think he meant it.
1: As he typed. You're reading it as he typed
0: it. To the driver with the license plate CSTGRL, I'm guessing it's a Cadillac girl. I'm the one who gave you the finger on Bienville today. I gave you the finger because you are a distracted, dumb, and dangerous driver. I was stopped at the right lane at the traffic light at Bienville and Ocean Springs Road, eastbound, by the way, and you were in the left lane in the car length forward of me. You didn't even go when the light turned green because you were so occupied. When I saw you, it goes, so you were so preoccupied when I saw you finger banging two phones at the same time. And that means she was texting with one in each hand.
1: That's
0: she
1: was talent. Texting.
0: Yeah. So you were finger banging two phones. And I hope, you know, if you crash that it's a single car crash and you're not putting anybody else at risk. If anyone knows this idiot, have a serious conversation with him because she's stupid.
1: You said his name was Bernard?
0: Paul Bernard.
1: Paul. So I'm going to assume, and this is just my assumption here, Paul.
0: Paul.
1: She doesn't give a crap about your middle finger that she probably didn't even see anyhow because she was too busy banging two phones.
0: Yeah. When you're banging two phones, you can't really pay attention.
1: It's kind of hard to pay attention to people's middle fingers.
0: Yeah. Somebody actually came in the comments and said, I never thought I'd see menace and finger banging in the same post, but let alone the fact that it's about driving. I think you might want to delete this because your notifications are about to die. I genuinely enjoyed his take on the situation.
1: I love honestly. How he explained out he set the scene for you. He was in one lane, you were in another, but on the side, and then like he went into great detail. That was a rant. But I wonder if he felt better once he got it out.
0: Oh, somebody came in criticizing Paul.
1: What'd they say?
0: And everybody else who was on Paul's side, he said, y'all kill me. This was Tim Martin. He goes, and this is how I think
1: Tim sounds.
0: This is how Tim sounds. Y'all kill me with all this cell phones or distractions. So is the radio. So is the food you're stuffing down your pie hole. So if y'all...
1: Well, don't blame us.
0: Yeah, what are you talking about?
1: Yeah, radio didn't do anything.
0: If all the gadgets in the cars, come on, man. Yeah, that's... Kids screaming in the background. That's his personal opinion, which is cool. Mm-hmm. All right. Damn, well, that was fun.
1: Tim and Paul. What a way to brighten up your morning.
0: Yeah. So I guess the moral of the story.
1: Yeah, don't let us distract you anymore, people.
0: What are you talking about?
1: Pay attention to the road.
0: Oh, my gosh.
1: It's all radio's fault.
0: You know what? We played Limp Bizkit before, right?
1: Yeah. What are we going to play now?
0: I think...
1: Jennifer Lopez?
0: Jennifer Lopez.
1: You said you were going to distract him, so I was like, hell yeah, throw him off.
0: Yeah, let me see if I can get this real quick.
1: Okay.
0: I think I can. Hold on a second.

0: That was a Limp Bizkit if they they had that salad thing going
1: on. That was Tim and Paul's opinions.
0: That was. Enjoy your driving to work today.
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0: And here's the latest CPR weather forecast.
1: Hold on, I'll take a look outside.
0: Expect a high today of 152 degrees, low tonight of 133.
2: Is it hot enough for ye?
0: Currently, we have beautiful sunny skies with heavy rain.
3: Looks like rain.
0: And a temperature of 142.
4: With a heat index of 212 degrees.
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1: Double D's.
2: That's right. No Tic Tac today. Actually, what is it? 7:54. He should be arrived. He should be there.
0: Yeah.
2: Probably waiting outside. I think he's waiting outside, waiting on them to open at 8.
0: Sweating it out.
2: Oh, man. I just know he's nervous.
0: Yeah. It's okay.
2: How are you holding up Yin in case you're in the car?
0: Oh.
2: Because you know Yin's with him.
0: Yeah.
2: So I wonder if she's like doing like the good aunt thing and she's like calming him down. And
0: yeah.
2: It's like, Tic Tac, it's going to be easy. It's going to be great.
0: Fine.
2: Yeah.
0: Here's a sucker.
2: Yeah.
0: Suck on this dum-dum.
2: That's right.
0: Oh, you can't have anything.
2: No,
0: that's
2: he can't
0: right.
2: have anything.
0: Oh. Man, I would take a water mist bottle.
2: Me too.
0: Just, I would, you know.
2: Yeah.
0: They said nothing to drink. They didn't say nothing to mist.
2: Yeah.
0: You know? But that's good. He said it was the water.
2: He said he thinks it could be the water, yeah.
0: That did it to his teeth?
2: Yeah.
0: Anybody else have problems with their teeth in the water? There's this came across.
2: The toady should make a song from that.
0: Oh, yeah. My teeth fell out from the water.
2: Mm-hmm.
0: Mm-hmm. That's a good one.
2: Yeah.
0: So this came across the news wire, the news feed.
2: Okay.
0: Mm-hmm. All right. This is from Jackson. The state health officials say that they've already provided guidance to water systems across the state, that's Mississippi, following a string of cyber attacks on water systems across the country. So I mentioned this many years ago.
2: Yeah.
0: And not that I'm the first, but it's just, it seemed like common sense awareness, right? Everything's run with computers, right?
2: Yeah.
0: The water system, they put chemicals in it, the water treatment plants. It's all done by computers. How come Anonymous can't just hack into it?
2: I'm sure they could.
0: Yeah, and either shut it down or mess it up. So I guess now, after they've been attacked, they're trying
2: getting to get humans back in there?
0: Yeah,
2: maybe?
0: They're like, oh, what are we going to do about it?
2: Yeah.
0: You know? Instead of like, what are the possibilities? What do they call it? Like let's prepare and look at the things that could go wrong by automating everything.
2: Yeah.
0: And then
2: they get lazy. They don't want to have to pay humans to do human, you know, should be maintained jobs.
0: Yeah.
2: You can have let the computer run.

0: that. That's fine. But should you not have a human there watching? It's kind of like being an operator out at Chevron. Yeah, you got things going on at Chevron, but you have operators who are keeping an eye on things and making sure these things are going. Shout out to the operators at Chevron.
1: Yeah,
0: you know, shout out to you guys. Not you working the night shift and you're watching movies with your feet propped up. I know some of you guys out there.
1: I know what you're doing.
0: But yeah, like I seen a lady post, it was also an Ocean Springs Talk of the Town, and it was she filled her bathtub up just to take a bath in Goshen.
1: Oh.
0: And the water, it looked like sweet tea.
1: Yeah.
0: It looked like somebody peed all in her water. And she was like, I haven't even taken a bath, and this is what it looks like.
1: Wow.
0: There's no way. Do you think Ocean Springs would allow that?
1: Oh, good point.
0: Think about it. Ocean Springs is, it's more, what is it? The land taxes are higher.
1: Yeah.
0: The housing is higher.
1: The infrastructure's better.
0: Everything's higher. And it's that's their neighbor. So if Ocean Springs is not having this issue or wouldn't allow this issue to continue, why is Goshen? And it's are their systems not connected?
1: Yeah. Yeah, why not?
0: I don't know. It's just weird. Food for thought.
1: Would never happen to Long Beach.
0: I know it better not happen in D'Iberville.
1: Okay. We're gonna get on it. Man, I had something I wanted to bring up, but being a brain fart Friday.
0: Yeah.
1: Maybe I'll think about it in the next 10 minutes.
0: It's like that fart that you hold in.
1: Yeah.
0: It'll come back.
1: And then it comes out your ears.
0: Yeah.
1: God, could you imagine if you farted out of your ear? Everybody would hear it, including you. It'd be such a loud rumble. Oh, those are thoughts for today.
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0: 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The WTF Morning Show, 8:06. Tic Tac's out, so I'm taking over the time. I'm the timekeeper now.
1: That's right. Do we have to call you Father Time?
0: Father Time. Mm-hmm. Oh, my God. This guy. So, you're not there yet. I don't think.

0: No, you're not there yet. But I, in my head, when I'm like hanging out with the kids, because my kids are older,
1: okay,
0: I'm like one of them, you know?
1: What do you mean?
0: I'm cool.
1: Yeah,
0: I'm
1: you're the cool
0: I'm
1: dad.
0: Down.
1: You're the cool dad.
0: You know, I don't see him like, hey, who's the old man?
1: Do you have a shirt
0: with
1: that says cool dad?
0: I
1: and
0: should.
1: It has two thumbs pointing up at you?
0: I have one that says Funkle.
1: Oh, you're the fun uncle.
0: Yeah. Yeah. So I was, this guy comes by to deliver some furniture because they, and I, you know, I tip them so they don't come back and rob me. I don't know why I feel that way. Got to tip them something or they'll come back and get their own tip.
1: Jot that address down.
0: Yeah. So I tip him and he goes, thanks, Pops. Like, what the? What is this?
1: I instantly took my money back.
0: What is this, Sanford
1: and
0: Son?
1: I snatched it out of his hand.
0: You know what I mean?
1: What the hell was that, boy?
0: God, and you know he's like 23 probably. Maybe he's 22, but thanks, Pops.
1: And you look young.
0: I would think I don't look like a Pops, but yeah, I look in the mirror and say that. And you know, I hate, okay, I don't hate it. I think I made a career out of complaining. I think we do. We love to complain.
1: Oh.
0: I do.
1: Well, I need to set my game up a little bit more.
0: You need to complain
1: it up.
0: I need
1: to get on the complaint train.
0: Yeah.
1: Okay.
0: So,
1: I'm thinking about things right now to complain about.
0: Yeah?
1: Yeah.
0: Well, you're tired.
1: I'm so tired right now.
0: And is that...
1: Stop buying up all the Alani's new flavors, people.
0: Yeah.
1: Yeah.
0: We need something to wake us up.
1: What else can I complain about?
0: We got something.
1: I'm out of coffee.
0: What are you talking about? How am I supposed to function without coffee?
1: Yeah.
0: Here it comes.
1: What else?
0: One more thing.
1: It's a little chilly in here, Dan.
0: Oh, man, we're cold. And then people say, okay. Oh, because you're getting old. That's why.
1: It is. I'm looking over here at this Snuggie thing.
0: It's got a hood. It's got a hood.
1: I'm going to wear it. As soon as I step outside, it's going to be 9 million degrees.
0: Yeah, it is. It's going to be hot today, by the way. So do you Google stuff? Like, are you like, how come I'm tired?
1: No, that is the worst thing. I think maybe I might be part hypochondriac.
0: Yep.
1: Because anytime I get a headache, I think instant aneurysm. I'm just going
0: to
1: drop dead.
0: But that's
1: what my grandpa died of, an aneurysm. And he literally complained about a headache. He was like, oh, man, my head hurts.
0: Yeah.
1: And within like 4 hours, he had passed away. He had
0: that's justifiable.
1: So it's real life. This is real life things we worry about here, people.
0: Yeah.
1: So, we're not exaggerating.
0: But that's normal for you.
1: Yeah.
0: Like if somebody didn't have that experience or know somebody, maybe it'd be kind of weird. But I noticed yesterday that I was aware I was yawning like every couple of minutes.
1: Okay.
0: And I was like, and I couldn't stop. And I'm like, did I get sleep last night? And then I thought, I've been yawning for a couple of days.
1: Uh-huh.
0: And I don't know how yawns work. I just thought they were because you're tired.
1: Yeah.
0: So I'm like, and this is why doctors say don't Google it.
1: Isn't it like a lack of oxygen to the brain?
0: You would think, right? So I'm like, Google, Mr. Google, hey, why am I yawning so much, but I'm not tired?
1: Yeah.
0: Uh-oh. See?
1: Dad, why are you yawning so much and you're not tired? I'm actually tired. So what was your answer?
0: Well, Google came in and said, hey, if you've gotten a lot of sleep and you're not tired, some of the possibilities that you're yawning all the time could be, here it comes, heart failure, kidney failure, liver failure, urinary tract failure. And I'm like, really? It went that deep? Like now
1: I got to pee in a cup because

0: I wonder what my legacy is going to be.
1: Yeah.
0: He yawned.
1: Don't yawn or you'll die.
0: Yep. It's a fear. Who mistake? 97.9 CPR Rocks WTF Morning Show.

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0: I love listening to music in the morning because that's Days of the New. And they listening to a song like that triggered something that I had to do. My wife was like, hey, don't forget to put that shelf in the room.
1: Yeah.
0: And I'm like, you know what? Thank you, music, for reminding me this damn thing.
1: Because the song was Days of the New, so you thought of Shelf in the Room?
0: Yeah, yeah. Well, I heard Shelf in the Room, the Shelf in the Room, and I'm like, oh, God, she asked me to put that shelf in the room.
1: Oh.
0: I'm like, yeah. So that was good.
1: Oh.
0: Yep. Hey, I was watching, sorry, your head spun back. Hey! I was watching this thing about sharks.
1: Okay.
0: You love sharks,
1: I
0: right?
1: I love sharks.
0: So they're like, hey, there are sharks, mm-hmm. and people swim. So here are some things to do to avoid shark attacks.
1: Okay.
0: What would you think the number one thing would be?
1: Stay out of water.
0: That was number four. Isn't that weird?
1: I mean, that's where they live. So yeah. Obviously, if you don't want to run into a shark, obviously
0: don't go in the water.
1: Yeah, yeah. And that could be fresh or salt.
0: Basic.
1: Brackish, so, anything.
0: Even so, the people that wrote this list and came up with it and created a TV show to go, hey, here's how to prevent shark attacks. Then
1: learn karate. I like how they tell you to punch a shark underwater. And it's like, have you ever tried? We've all tried to punch underwater. We've all tried it.
0: It's like punching in a dream. You ever try to fight back in a dream and you're like.
1: Yeah. Yeah.
0: You don't have the power. Yeah, punching underwater or kicking underwater.
1: Yeah.
0: That ain't happening. So what are you supposed to do if you did punch a shark in the nose?
1: Sure taught that shark.
0: Yeah, what's the next move? Poke his eye out with your stump?
1: Yeah. He's going to go tell all the shark, hey, man, don't go up there and mess with him. He punches.
0: Oh, that shark's going to be like, I just had some finger food.
1: So you have a list of like real life scenarios or like real life things that you should do?
0: Yeah, one of them was punch. One of them was like swim away. One of them was stay calm. Yeah, it was some of them were scream for help.
1: You know, I will tell you this. So I go to Pensacola. Well, normally I go to Pensacola a lot. I've been a little busy this summer. And I wore a metallic-y goldish colored bathing suit one of my visits down there. And I was stopped by a fisher. Because they have that pier that they all fish off of. And he was like, if I ever give you any advice, he's like, and please don't take this the wrong way. He's like, don't wear that bathing suit down here again. And I was like, wait, what do you mean? And it was like a metallic-y when the sun hit it. Sometimes it was silver. Sometimes it was gold. It was bright, you know, all the things.
0: Yeah.
1: And he said, fish. He said, you could remind a shark of a fish because of the metallic in your, because if you look at a fish, you know, when the light hits them, you know, he was like, and he told me, don't wear that.
0: Well, it kind of makes sense. But what about wetsuits? You know, they're all black.
1: Yeah.
0: I thought sharks loved seals.
1: Oh, I didn't even think about that.
0: Yeah. That's why they say so many surfers get eaten.
1: Yeah. Yeah.
0: Because they look like a seal. I look like a whale. I look like a black whale.
1: Yeah. I'm a manatee.
0: Yeah.
1: Yeah.
0: Hey, I heard manatees are the kindest, gentlest species on earth.
1: Are they?
0: Yeah.
1: You're not supposed to touch them. I know that because I want to. So if I see one in Florida,
0: yeah,
1: I want to so bad. And they're like, you will go to jail for life.
0: Yeah. They don't, they just eat like,
1: they're just so,
0: they eat grass.
1: Yeah.
0: I don't know what they eat. Do I look like a manatee
1: expert?
0: Yeah. Well, we're going to Google it and let you know.
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5: 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Social media lit up over the weekend over the prospect of a Muslim Mississippi attorney's appointment to a municipal judge seat. Monday, attorney Asma Ali announced she'd been appointed as a municipal court judge in the Mississippi Delta town of Benoit. Mike Hurst is chairman of the Mississippi GOP.
6: These individuals in Benoit have selected someone to be their local municipal judge to rule over things like traffic tickets and, you know, maybe public drunkenness or things like that. And let's just see where this goes. I do not see anything that's been reported that she is trying to introduce or impose Sharia law.
7: Jake Mangum here. Life is about making the most of your at-bats. 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
3: 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The FBI sharing a few tips to avoid fraud, telling folks to give using a check or credit card, explaining if a charity or organization asks you to donate through cash, gift card, virtual currency, or wire transfer, it's probably a scam. The agency goes on to say, give to established charities or groups whose work you know and trust. And be aware of organizations with copycat names or names similar to reputable organizations, urging folks to do their research and to use the Federal Trade Commission's resources to examine the track record of a charity.
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5: From the Mississippi Power Weather Center, around 11 a.m., we will be under a heat advisory until 8 p.m. tonight. You can expect the same for tomorrow. Heat index values today expected to be near 109. Tomorrow, 112 degrees. You want to stay cool, indoors, and hydrated for the weekend. Clear and humid tonight with a low around 79 degrees. From the Mississippi Power Weather Center, I'm Patty Steele.
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0: Operators,
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0: They're not there.

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1: Yeah, what time is it? 8:40?
0: They should be out. Yeah, those teeth should be gone.
1: Wow.
0: And I love that. I had a little cheer for his teeth.
1: Yeah.
0: For they were jolly good fellows. Mm-hmm, and then they're gone.
1: Yeah.
0: And they're going to put them in and they're going to go to more than likely to a dental school.
1: Yes.
0: To find out why
1: it
0: happened and what happened and what condition his former teeth were in.
1: Yeah.
0: But now he's got a new grill by, it's mcdentures.com. And he'll tell you more about it. We're going to post his new teeth on Facebook. We've recorded some of his stuff that he was saying that he's supposed to say. And I'll be honest with you, Dina. I'm going to throw some honesty out here.
1: Okay, let's have it. While he's still under anesthesia at this point, let's go ahead and talk about it.
0: I would never criticize anybody for the way they talk.
1: No.
0: Or any
1: of that. I do, because Tic Tac, the way he says certain things gets on my nerves.
0: Okay, the way he says, but the way he would... Sometimes his teeth wouldn't work right.
1: Oh.
0: And it would come out and it was hard for him to say certain words.
1: Oh.
0: And I noticed that, but I never wanted to say, "Hey man, if you had all your teeth, you might you might be."
1: Mine was more of the accent. He would say accent. Syrup.
0: Oh, syrup.
1: Syrup.
0: Yeah. Syrup. But but I believe, and he keeps on like, I have to learn how to talk again. I don't think so. I think he's gonna speak much better.
1: I don't think so.
0: No,
1: I don't know why. I don't know. I think I've known a couple of like people growing up, and you gotta, I have to keep in mind, I gotta keep telling myself, dentures are not what they used to be.
0: Right.
1: The dental programs have progressed so much.
0: Right.
1: That, like, we were just talking about having 3D printed teeth. Well, his are 3D printed. My daughter just had a crown, and the tooth that went on top of it was also 3D printed. So we've advanced so much in the dental game that it's absolutely insane. So do I think he's going to have to take all this time to relearn everything? No, but I think for about a week, it's going to take him a little bit to get used to.
0: Maybe just a little, yeah.
1: Now, yeah. I want to know, are they like, do you remember like seeing old people's dentures in their houses? You weren't really supposed to.
0: Yeah. You go to the bathroom in the middle of the night.
1: And it's like a whole, it's even the rooftop. Like the top, the rooftop of your mouth. Are they still like that?
0: You know what? I don't know.
1: We should have asked the dentist while he was in here.
0: We should get some. You know what? We'll just ask him to take them out and take a look at them.
1: I want to wear them.
0: Yeah.
1: Yeah. We're going to pass them around like hot potato.
0: Have you ever done that though?
1: Put somebody else's dentures in my mouth? No. Because I see the slime that comes out when they take them out.
0: Oh no. Yeah. Got to do that. I hate that sound. But, we'll talk about cars next, I promise.
1: Yeah, if anybody else wants to wear Tic Tac's dentures, you can text us.
0: Yeah. Hey, by the way, yeah, you can text us. We have a text and studio line. You can either call us at 228-388-CPR1, that's 2771. Or if you don't want to call and talk, you can actually text us, 388-CPR1, that's 2771 at the same number. So, looking forward to hearing from you.
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0: 97.9 CPR rocks. Mandatory Metallica, as Tic Tac would say. And if you're listening, Tic Tac, I hope it all went well. And
1: maybe he had dreams of Metallica in concert. Because you know he's been wanting to go to the Sphere.
0: The Sphere.
1: Sphere.
0: He'll be able to say that better now, too.
1: Will he?
0: Yeah.
1: We'll have to put him to the test.
0: Sphere.
1: Fear.
0: The Sphere.
1: Yeah.
0: Yeah. It's 9 o'clock, by the way. So, yeah, they said it would take 45 minutes to get Tic Tac teeth out.
1: Yeah.
0: And he should be recovering right now.
1: Wow.
0: So, yeah, we said we had a text line. And Dean and I were talking earlier about sharks and her shiny bathing suit.
1: Yeah.
0: Yeah. And I was talking about wetsuits and people mistaking you as a seal.
1: Yeah.
0: And sharks love seals. And this is interesting because I heard manatees were like the sweetest, best animals in the world.
1: Yeah.
0: And somebody came in and said manatees are.

0: are herbivores or herbivores, depending on if you're weird and don't pronounce the H's in words. Hence, their nickname, sea cows.
1: Mm-hmm.
0: I'm a sea cow.
1: Yeah.
0: I want to be a sea cow. That's my spirit animal. What's your spirit animal?
1: You have one? You stole mine.
0: Oh, is a sea cow?
1: Yeah, you remember I said...
0: You did say, you know what?
1: I said in my past life I was a manatee.
0: I totally ripped
1: you
0: off.
1: But it's okay. Did sea cows travel in packs?
0: Do they?
1: I don't know.
0: Text us back. Let us know. You know a lot about sea cows, so... it's 388-CPR1, 388-2771. You can text or call. And we're having a pretty chill Friday. I say chill. It's going to be hot.
1: Yeah.
0: So... State chill. What is it?
1: It looks hot out. I looked through our little our sliver of window that we got, and just it looks hot already. It already just looks hot.
0: Sun
1: just beaming down.
0: Yeah. And I thought like this was gonna be okay. Well, this is hot today.
1: Yeah.
0: It'll start cooling off.
1: Yeah.
0: Nope. It's gonna be heating up. So
1: yeah, maybe go to the splash pad this weekend with your kids.
0: Oh,
1: what
0: that's
1: about the aquarium? Go inside. Do things inside.
0: Oh, you know what? You know what will actually therapeutically cool you off?
1: What?
0: Is cold, like an ice cream.
1: Oh.
0: If you eat ice cream, that'll chill your body, cool you off. You can get half off at 97.9 CPR Rocks. They got taste buds.
1: I see what you did
0: there, Dan. Hell yeah.
1: Yeah.
0: Half off deal, and you're cooling yourself off?
1: That's right.
0: It's 111 degrees. Get some now.
1: For half off.
0: Corporate Dan.
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0: other insects?
1: Become a part of the CPR class action mosquito hawk lawsuit.
0: For just $9,000, get your mosquito hawk the justice she deserves.
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0: within the next 22 seconds
1: and have your credit card ready.
2: There you go. 388-CPR1.
3: That's right.
2: You want compensation because was it a mosquito hawk?
3: I think so.
2: That went by pretty fast. It's the WTF Morning Show. It's 9-11, and it's Dina and Dan and Double D's.
3: Yeah.
2: And Tic Tac's getting his little teeth fixed. It should be done. And thank you for all the calls and the text. Wishing him well. We will pass it on to him.
3: No, we won't.
2: Okay. Yeah.
3: He can read the messages when he gets back in.
2: He better bring in some of that insure for me, though.
3: We found out that Tic Tac has been hoarding messages and not replying.
2: Yeah, we apologize. We are getting your messages, and I am trying to reply. I looked at him today, and I was like, damn, this is pretty intense. Tell Dina to check the local Walmart. They actually came out yesterday at Walmart, and I'm pretty sure they're probably all gone, but that's where I would check on the display themselves, and that is regarding the Alani Witch's Brew.
3: Yeah, we need that new Witch's Brew. They got a pack out. It's called like a potion pack or something, and I've been trying to find it. And I don't like what was that?
2: That was me switching.
3: Don't
2: ever do that again.
3: Don't you ever do that again. But you and I are both we drink the healthier drinks now, right?
2: Yeah.
3: Like the proteiny drinks. And we're a fan of the Alani's. We like to try the new flavors. And Alani has like a new protein drink that I want to try. I want us to try it.
2: You know what? Protein and caffeine, two of the things that'll get you going.
3: Yeah.
2: You know, I think it'll help
3: figure out. Maybe GNC has those. I don't know. We'll have to figure them out. Figure out where's got that. Yeah.
2: Hey, what was I going to say?
3: I don't know.
2: I was going to say something about something. Oh, hey, we got a text. Losing the signal in the kiln. Y'all having problems? No, we're not having problems. But
3: you can call too.
2: Yeah, you could. I'm getting text all over the place. What's going on here? Calls, text. Hold on a minute. We're gonna jump on this.
3: Yeah.
2: Oh, I don't have the delay on. CPR.
3: Don't be cussing.
4: Drink.
5: Hey.
3: Hey.
5: This is Tic Tac.
2: Hey.
3: This is Tic Tac.
5: Yeah.
3: Hi,
2: what's up, buddy?
5: Hey, I'm gonna pass the phone to Yen. Hold on.
3: Okay.
2: He's had the anesthesia. That's the anesthesia.
3: Hi, Ian.
6: Hi. So he did really, really well.
3: Okay.
6: He only was in surgery for 19 minutes.
3: Wow.
6: Pulled out teeth in about 45 seconds of tooth, he said.
3: Oh, so he told us it was two minutes per tooth.
6: Wow. Breaking records.
2: Wow.
6: Now, here's the funniest part. When he got the IV sedation,
3: okay,
6: he was like, I'm going to count down from 10. I think I'm going to get down to 4. You know what I mean? We're all taking guesses.
3: Okay, yeah. Mine was 6.
6: He said, are you guys ready for what it was?
3: Yes.
2: Here we go.
6: Guesses? So he said, I think I'm smelling oxygen, because he had the oxygen in the nose. And, like, you are. And he goes, I think I'm starting to feel it. And then he was out.
2: Yep.
3: He didn't even start the countdown.
2: It wasn't even the oxygen he was smelling. It was the medicine going through his veins. That's hilarious.
3: So we didn't
2: That's
3: even
2: great.
3: Make it to a countdown.
2: We didn't. He's
6: not
2: like,
6: even to a countdown.
3: That is crazy.
2: I gave him till 2. Man, he didn't make it to 10.
3: Wow.
6: Yeah, it was incredible. The entire staff at McIntyre's was phenomenal. They took great care of our boy.
2: That is
6: great. He is on his way home to be reunited with the pup. And I'm going to make sure he has all of his care instructions.
3: Thank you, Yen.
2: Thank you, Yen. And please let us know if there's anything we can do here, okay?
6: Absolutely.
2: All right. Y'all have a great weekend.
6: Thanks, y'all too.
2: Okay, bye. So, man.
3: Our dear sweet Tic Tac did not die.
2: No. And you hear him. I didn't recognize him at first, but he spoke pretty clear. Yeah. He sounded pretty out of it.
3: Yeah.
2: CPR, what's up?
7: Hey, yeah, I'm an Alabama guy, and I'm over here in Gulfport. I used to listen to y'all when I was in Foley. Y'all quit broadcasting your signal so strong or what?
2: Yeah, we have the app now. It's 97.9 CPR Rocks on the App Store. 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
7: All right, cool. Good deal, man. Appreciate it.
2: Hey, no problem, man. Thanks for listening.
3: And stay safe on the road this weekend since you're traveling.
7: Oh, yeah, thank you.
2: All right, absolutely. Have a great weekend. Yeah, that's nice, man. People calling from all over the place. I tell you, you can listen anywhere, and people do. Taiwan.

0: We got Canada, Wisconsin, some people in Scotland listening. But you know what? We appreciate y'all listening right here.
1: An Alabama fella.
0: Yeah.
1: Or did I say it right? Or is it Alabama feller?
0: Alabama feller. Either way, thanks for listening.
1: Yeah,
0: we got a text
1: you.
0: Line, 388-CPR1. You can text or call the studio. And it's good to hear from Tic Tac.
1: Yeah.
0: So maybe we will see him Monday.
1: I doubt it.
0: Yeah, you're right. He's going to use that.
1: Oh, yeah.
0: Oh, I was expecting it to go in really hard, like, but it didn't. If you do like metal, though, don't forget to listen to Full Metal Jackie Sunday nights, 10 to midnight. But right now, I'm just going to chill out a little bit. Hope y'all are having a great Friday. CPR rocks.

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0: 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Hope everybody is excited about the weekend and staying cool.
1: Yeah.
0: What we were talking about parenting, and I just revealed to Dina, and you know it's not a pride thing or anything, but I am not the alpha male in the family.
1: Yeah.
0: Of six people, there's the kids. I was kind of the alpha to some of the kids, you know.
1: Yeah. Right.
2: But don't let all of them push you around.
0: Yeah. You know, don't you push me around. But, you know, I was an easy pushover, you know. It was like, let me do this
2: for
0: you.
2: Was it all girls?
0: Three girls and one boy.
1: Okay.
0: And the boy was so compliant to everything.
1: Okay.
0: He was quiet. He wasn't, you know, it's just weird.
1: Yeah.
0: The dynamics. But with
2: a lot of women.
0: Three adolescent girls in the same house.
1: Yeah.
0: Oh, my God.
2: I couldn't do it.
0: It was rough.
2: I'm surprised. You still have like a good thick head of hair, Dan.
0: You know, not a lot of it went gray. I should.
2: Thinning.
0: I'm pulling it out.
2: Yeah.
0: But yeah, they all turned out really good. And we're talking about how good your kid turned out too.
2: Yeah.
0: That's good.
2: I think we're doing a pretty okay.
0: Hey, we're also talking about being nice people and saying mean or bad things to each other. So have you ever just like kind of slid in with an insult to somebody that...
2: I have a favorite one.
0: Okay, so there's 10 apparently on a list.
2: I wonder if mine makes the list.

0: clever insults, and these are warning you. Like if somebody has said this to you,
1: now be on the lookout.
0: Yeah,
1: because they may be meaning something else.
0: Yeah, and you have to sift through sarcasm and stuff like that. So what was the one that you would throw in?
1: You look great today.
0: Oh, you'd say that to somebody that looked bad?
1: Yeah.
0: Oh. Mm. Yeah.
1: You know, I wouldn't have picked that outfit, but you look great today.
0: Oh, okay. That's perfect.
1: Yeah?
0: Yeah. I wouldn't have picked that outfit, and that's exactly what we're talking about. So sometimes it's necessary to take somebody down a peg or two, which you do very fine, because you got that smile.
1: Yeah.
0: And it's
1: I say it with kindness.
0: You can't deny that I didn't smile, because I've done that, and people are like, "She insulted me, and then you're like, "What exactly did she?" Well, she smiled at me and said I looked good.
1: Yeah.
0: And when you try to tell on somebody like that, it's like well, that didn't sound like it. It's the way she said it.
1: Yeah, yeah.
0: But this one came in. I thought it was pretty funny.
1: Okay.
0: Man, intelligence has been chasing you your whole life, but man, somehow you've just been too quick for it.
1: Okay, so I had a conversation with my friend, and I said, I think somebody's brain is up there for decoration.
0: Yeah.
1: I said, I think it's just up there for decoration.
0: That is awesome.
1: Same thing.
0: Yeah,
1: okay.
0: We need to write these downs. I write these downs.
1: Write them down.
0: I'm just going to add an S to whatever. Here's one. You're the first person I've known who actually met their full potential.
1: Oh.
0: That would hurt.
1: That'd sting a little bit.
0: Yeah. Because then you don't know. And then you basically just
1: finished me. Yeah.
0: You just, what are you talking about?
1: I'm done in life.
0: I just complimented you. Are you kidding me? You speak with such great certainty for someone who hasn't even finished thinking yet. That is a skill right there, buddy.
1: Yeah.
0: You know?
1: Wow.
0: That's I don't even think you would know.
1: Imagine a kid saying that to you, like a 13-year-old.
0: Oh, God. I would have to just walk away. I'd either kid,
1: a 13-year-old looks you in your face and says that.
0: Call 911 before I change my mind. I'm going to walk away.
1: Yeah.
0: Let's see. The acoustics in your head must be amazing because they like to listen to themselves.
1: Oh,
0: yeah. You don't seem burdened by self-awareness like some people.
1: Okay. Yeah.
0: You remind me that evolution is a process, not a promise.
1: Mm,
0: God, that hurts. I like these, though. I don't think your train of thought has a destination. I'm reading these for the first time, so that's why I'm...
1: Is that like the first thing of... It kind of means like, well, bless your heart.
0: Yes. Well, bless your heart.
1: Yeah.
0: You say something bless like, you know? So I was on vacation once with some friends, and... we had leftovers the next morning. So I figured I don't want to wait for everybody to get up because there was like 8 of us.
1: Yeah.
0: And so I ate the hamburger because I was hungry.
1: Right.
0: And
1: I don't have to share that.
0: Yeah. So I'm eating it. And one of the sisters woke up and she looked at me. And now this is the deal. She had a very high government job.
1: Okay.
0: She spoke 6 languages.
1: Yeah.
0: She was
1: intelligent.
0: So, you know, too much where she couldn't even interact with people. And she said to me, she goes, "Oh, you're having a hamburger? Oh, is that what people in Mississippi eat for breakfast?" And I was like, I know what you just did,
1: lady.
0: Yeah,
1: you just insulted me.
0: You can just take one of those languages and choke on it.
1: Yeah.
0: You've mastered the art of answering questions nobody asked. That is a skill.
1: Yeah.
0: Somebody said that to you? I don't know. I'm getting, you know what? Honestly, I'm getting kind of mad saying these things because now I'm going
1: to
0: have to listen.
1: People said these to you. Now you got to start paying attention to the things that people say to you. Like once you thought was a compliment could actually be an insult.
0: Yeah. But if you don't acknowledge it, is it worse for the person that laid it on you?
1: Because
0: you're like, "Oh yeah, thank you so much." And you're like, that wasn't a thank you response. So it backfires.
1: Yeah.
0: Hell yeah. Backfire
1: or
0: on you.
1: Or did you just prove their point?
0: Mm. Possibly.
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1: I'm Kelly Bennett for Super Talk Mississippi News. There's been an arrest for a double homicide that occurred in Jackson on Christmas Eve. 24-year-old Dennis Summers is now facing two counts of capital murder. He's accused of killing 22-year-old Rodney Gilbert Jr. and 20-year-old George Smith Jr. on Lynn Street this past December. Authorities say both victims were shot multiple times and died as a result of their injuries. Smith was denied bond. That means he'll remain behind bars until he's sentenced. In Mississippi, a capital murder charge carries the death penalty. 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
1: Senator Rand Paul, who is investigating the origins of COVID, released the personal diaries of Anthony Fauci over the weekend. Fox's Mark Meredith has more.
2: The two men have long criticized each other. Paul claims Fauci had lied about how the pandemic began. Fauci has long said he does not believe the virus was the result of a lab leak. But in this diary, and he writes in January 2020, now we know the market, the one in Wuhan, was not the source. It was the amplifier. Having said that, somewhere the virus jumped from animals to humans. Fauci spends a lot of time embracing the media spotlight. He details his media requests from here at Fox to ABC to celebrities like Barbara Streisand. He wrote, "For better or worse, I am becoming an international celebrity. Calls from all over the world."
1: Paul has called Fauci to testify on the pandemic before the Senate Homeland Security and Governmental Affairs Committee on Wednesday.
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4: From the Mississippi Power Weather Center, we will be under a heat advisory today, 11 a.m. until 8 p.m. tonight. Could see a pop-up shower or two as we move through the afternoon. It's going to be extremely hot as we move through the day. Our heat index values, again, near 109 degrees today. Tomorrow, they're expected to be around 112. Mostly clear skies for tonight, 79 for the overnight low. That heat advisory tomorrow morning probably going into effect around 9, 10 o'clock. We'll see for sure tomorrow. Clear skies expected Saturday night. Sunday, we do have a chance for afternoon rain. From the Mississippi Power Weather Center, I'm Patty Steele.
5: Thank you, Patty. Giving you that weather update there.
6: Yeah.
5: So we always talk about, because you work in the restaurant industry.
6: Yeah.
5: And bartending and stuff like that.
6: Right.
5: How big of an impact does it make when people don't tip? And also, how big of an impact does it make when people do tip? Like, very well.
6: Down here. So I think it's just down here mainly, because is it up north? They get paid pretty decently a wage. But here, it could be anywhere from like $1.25 to like $2 to $3. They make an hour. So yeah. People in the South depend on their tips. And that's why I always say on Fridays, I'm like, if you're going out to eat this, you know, this weekend, don't forget to tip your servers. Don't forget to tip your bartenders. And if you can afford to go out to eat, you can afford to tip. I wish we lived in a state where we could do away with tipping. Like, it was not a requirement.
5: Right.
6: Because I've had this conversation with several people about tattooing.
5: About tipping the tattoo artist?
6: Tipping the tattoo artist. Now, do you believe it's something that you should do, is tip your tattoo artist?
5: Yes. And it's usually people I know, so I try to give them a gift as well.
6: Think
5: about
6: this.
5: So I give them a gift, and then I also give them a tip. So maybe, you know.
6: And I'm one of those people, I do not think so. You as a tattoo artist, you create your prices. A bartender does not create the prices of that alcohol they're serving. They don't get to, you know, create the bar menu, the bar prices. So that therefore, yes, I think in that circumstance, you should tip. But as a tattoo artist, you created the price that you gave me for what the service you're about to provide. You didn't think to add in the tip during that?
5: Here's what I do.
6: Okay.
5: So it comes to tattoos. You're going to get something that is not going away for the rest of your life.
6: Yeah.
5: You know what? Forget life. Even after death, it ain't going away.
6: I'm
5: going
6: to have a tramp stamp on my corpse. It just pisses me off.
5: So I get big tattoos.
6: Yeah.
5: I don't get like something small. I'm getting something that's covering a large portion of my body.
6: Right.
5: So, you know, of course, it goes through my head like, are you sure you want to do this?
6: Yeah.
5: Is this exactly what you want? So when I do decide, I pay up front before, and the tip up front before he gets started. Because, I mean, think about it. If you're going to do a job and you get paid before that job, you're like, hell yeah, let's knock this job out. We're going to do the best job. That's my logic behind it.
6: Okay.
5: So I always pay before. And I've even heard them, because

0: I was having a hard time getting through my whole chest.
1: Yeah.
0: And I was like, oh, God. And he goes, hey, man, look, the hard part's over. You already paid. And I go, oh, yeah, you're right.
1: Yeah, okay.
0: That's pretty funny. Okay. But that's my logic behind it. And if you think, there's a lot of celebrities that come down through here and a lot of bands and stuff.
1: Yeah.
0: You would think every celebrity or any famous person that obviously makes a lot of money would tip and take care of your
1: Wasn't there like John Travolta came down here? He was filming that movie in Ocean Springs and left somebody like a $1,000 tip.
0: Yeah, yeah.
1: Like the bill was like $40 and he left a $1,000 tip.
0: Yep, and a lot of them do that. There's the 10 best and worst tippers. And some of them you wouldn't expect, like Miley Cyrus. What would you expect from her?
1: I think somewhere in the middle.
0: Yeah.
1: Because I don't think she's an over tipper, but I don't think she's, I would hope that she would not be an under tipper.
0: So when people waited on her, they said not only was she kind, but she was super low maintenance.
1: Okay.
0: She didn't ask for anything. She tipped 200% of her bill.
1: I love that for her.
0: Yeah. I was like, I would have thought the complete opposite. Bruce Willis, huge tipper.
1: Yeah.
0: And extremely grateful and will sign autographs at the table. Real quick, when I, as far as my tipping.
1: Yeah.
0: So I'm an over tipper. And for one reason, that we overtip on the overtipping is because my wife and I will go in and we don't want to waste food. So we'll look at something we both like and we'll share a meal. Hey, can you bring us two plates? Well, we know logically, if you do that, that's great. But think
1: your
0: about
1: your bill's not going to be as high because you only got one.
0: Right.
1: Yeah.
0: So pay, tip as if you got two meals.
1: Yeah.
0: You know, don't because I see it every time. I'm we're going to share a meal. And sometimes I can see the server going, God. Now I got to do twice the work for half the tip.
1: Yep.
0: And that is not the case when we do that. Post Malone, great tipper.
1: I can see that.
0: Yeah?
1: He's a great guy.
0: He usually gives 50 to 100% during for all of his tips.
1: Yeah.
0: And he's very polite overall. Great guy. Chuck Norris tipped $100 for a bottle of water once.
1: Nice.
0: You know? But that was in a casino. So that was good. David Lee Roth, I would think he was cheap. But not.
1: Really?
0: He was a great tipper and a great guy, very charismatic. We all know Shaq is a great tipper. Jack Black, Kevin Hart, he tipped, this guy said he tipped me a fat one day, $300 for an $80 bill. Now, here's the worst of the tippers.
1: Okay.
0: Do you want to take any guesses before?
1: I have no clue.
0: Okay, yeah. So, John Cena did not leave one tip.
1: Really?
0: Did not leave a tip. And on top of that,
1: that's why he's losing his hair, you bastard.
0: Yeah, he walked out on the bill.
1: Oh, well, maybe he thought, did he think his like manager or whoever was supposed to make sure that's paid?
0: Yeah.
1: Before I have to lay down the smackdown.
0: Or did he think he was like, hey, you know who I am? I figured you would have taken care of it. This is another one that kind of shocked me. Tina Fey, she was demanding.
1: I've heard she's not nice.
0: Oh, yep. God. She was demanding and she smoked cigarettes on the outdoor table. Even being asked to stop in a no smoking section, she continued to smoke and she left less than 10% for the tip.
1: Yeah. I've not heard. Not good things about her.
0: Jay-Z?
1: No. I don't expect much from him.
0: Yeah, he did not tip at all, and he was rude. You know what? I thought Jennifer Lopez was going to be like, hey, this really nice big tipper. She always has this entourage, and she allegedly ran her friend ragged, the lady that was serving her, insulted and held up table for 3 hours, completely stiffed him on the tip. 50 Cent, you think he would at least tip?
1: Nope. I've worked with 50 Cent before.
0: Yeah.
1: I don't think so.
0: Think he would tip 50 cents?
1: Nope.
0: Not even 50 Cent.
1: Nope.
0: You think if your name is 50 Cent and you don't want to tip, you would maybe that's your signature tip, 50 cents, but it was zero.
1: Yeah.
0: Maybe he should change his name
1: to
0: zero.
1: He's the type of guy that draws, he writes the zero with the line through it in the tip section of your receipt. He's that guy that draws the line through it.
0: God.
1: And he leaves you a little note at the bottom that says, here's a tip, do better.
0: Oh, God, I hate those people.
1: Yeah.
0: Well, there's your tip and advice. Tip well, because if you don't, we'll talk about you on the show.
1: That's right.
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0: 97.9 CPR rocks. I don't know what that was at the very end. That's better than Ezra. I don't know who Ezra is, and I don't know why you think you're better than... Is Ezra a guy's name? Let's just say he's a guy.
1: What Ezra. Happened? We need the backstory of, like, what happened between you guys and Ezra.
0: Like, you started a band, and it used to be...

0: Ezra.
1: Yeah.
0: And you're like, I'm leaving.
1: Yeah.
0: And the band was like, yeah, well, you can't take our name. Ezra's copyrighted.
1: That's right.
0: And they're
1: like,
0: you know what? We're better than Ezra.
1: Oh, mystery solved.
0: Damn it. There it is. Hey, that does it for us. We are out of here. 10:02 a.m. Tic Tac called in. He is doing great. And he did sound out of it.
1: Yeah, he sounded a little...
0: But we all had bets how far he would be able to count down. Didn't even make it to 10.
1: Wow. I wasn't aware. Now, I feel cheated out of this because I wasn't aware they were going to give him the gas first.
0: Yeah. Well,
1: the oxygen-y stuff.
0: Well, no, it's... So when you have the oxygen in...
1: Okay.
0: I found this out. You ever had an IV where you can kind of taste the medicine?
1: Yeah, yeah, yeah.
0: And you
1: can
0: kind of smell it. And I think that's what it was. They started pushing it in and he was like, oh, I think I'm smelling something.
1: Mm.
0: And yeah, so that was the knockout gas.
1: Okay.
0: Went right into the vein. So hopefully we'll talk to him on Monday.
1: Yeah, we'll see.
0: And y'all have a great weekend. Stay cool. Anything?
1: Tip your bartenders and your servers.
0: Yeah.
1: Be nice.
0: Yeah, be nice. We got people commenting about that. Somebody
1: be
0: was
1: nice.
0: Like, it depends on how they serve you. If they're having a good time.
1: Let me explain something to you. As a previous person in that industry, you got to think of how many people they deal with just like you in that mindset on a daily basis.
0: And they don't know
1: what
0: to expect. The last people just stiffed them. They were there for 3 hours, took up the table. You know what? I'm going to say maybe you were having a bad day. Maybe the last customer gave you crap and you had a hard time keeping up with me and it wasn't everything I expected to be. But you know what? I'm going to give you a big tip.
1: That's right, because you're either making it better or you're a part of the problem.
0: Yeah, be better than Ezra.
1: Yeah.
2: 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So go find your diamond in the rough and please stop beating a dead horse. Remember, good things come to those who wait, like this song on CPR. 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
1: And when you're there, ask for Baby Bubba.
0: She's the assistant manager and will so hook you up if you mention Scott Fox.

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Wait, yeah, we do. We play Nickelback. Never mind. Forget I said that. I love Nickelback.

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1: From the Mississippi Power Weather Center, we are now under a heat advisory until 8 p.m. tonight for all of South Mississippi. Pop-up showers are expected as we move through the day. Clear and humid tonight, 79 for the overnight low. That dangerous heat will be back with us tomorrow. Heat index values for Saturday expected to be around 112. Sunny and clear overall tomorrow, and probably a pop-up shower or two as you move through the afternoon Saturday. From the Mississippi Power Weather Center, I'm Patty Steele.
2: A tisket, a tasket, don't wind up in a casket. Buckle up and don't crash during this next hour of CPR Rocks that starts now.

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There's one of the coolest Pearl Jam tunes right there. Corduroy on the Scott Fox Super Show. Happy Friday, my friends. It's about time we're heading into the weekend, although it seems like week after week just fly by here, and we're ready for it, ready for the weekend. Got to start out by saying a big congratulations to my 12-year-old son, Benjamin, who made the Long Beach Middle School baseball team. He tried out a month or two ago, but he was sick, so he missed it, and then we had bad weather, and they canceled it, and he didn't make the team back then. They had another tryout on Monday or Tuesday, and he found out this morning he made the team, so congrats. He's a really good first baseman, and he's a very accurate pitcher, too, so he's going to do well. Proud of him. Looking forward to that. You know, my life is all sports with these kids.

0: I got three black belts in the house, softball, baseball, football, basketball, and dance. I think I covered everything. Jiu-jitsu, taekwondo, they do it all. So anyway, proud dad moment. It is time to do this Friday all-request lunch. So if you have something you want to hear, let me know about it. You can either call me up or text it to me at 228-388-2771. If you do text and you haven't already told me your name and location on text, do that so I know who to give a shout-out to. And give me something I can play, man. Don't get too obscure with your requests. I want to play your requests. But if you get really obscure, I won't be able to play it, okay? Let's do it. All request lunch on CPR. You can call or text, by the way. Hi, CPR.
1: Mr. Scott Fox.
0: Mr. Hunter.
1: TGIF.
0: Back at you, man.
1: Can you throw one of the Stone Temple Pilots dead and bloated?
0: All right, let's do that.
1: All right, thank you.
0: All right, bud. Have a good weekend, Hunter.
1: You too.

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1: Immediately pull your pants down.

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Flower on the All Request Lunch with Scott Fox Super Show on CPR. All right, we're going to go to the text request line, and I've got one for Peter in Gulfport. He wants to play something for his buddy, Tic Tac, who's probably laying in bed right now recovering from having his teeth pulled this morning so he can get those dentures, man. Can't wait to see those. That's going to be, he's going to look like a completely different person. All right, so you wanted me to pick one out. I've got Green Day, One-Eyed Bastard, because I haven't played this song in a while. Here it is.

0: Quest Lunch on 97.9 CPR Rocks at the Super Show. Got the new one from Nickelback coming up in a few minutes. Also, some Three Doors Down from Mike, the Mechanic to the Stars. Hi, CPR.
1: Hey, Scott.
0: Yo, Scene.
1: What's up, buddy? I got a good old throwback, a true throwback for you.
0: Okay.
1: A true song. Scatter Cruises Going with the Wind.
0: Gotcha. Okay. That sounds cool.
1: How many T's in a week?
0: None.
1: Four. Tuesday, Thursday, today, tomorrow.
0: There you go. I like that. That's a good one. I'm going to use that on my kids.
1: There you go. Good. Have a good weekend, bro.
0: You too, brother. Take care, man.
1: Thanks.

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1: With Super Talk News, I'm JT Mitchell. A major project at Camp Shelby will allow mechanics to repair tanks and other military equipment indoors after years of having to do so outside.
2: Now, a new $32 million expansion is giving technicians the space they need to work indoors and get the equipment back into service faster. Mace Superintendent Captain Jason Pritchard says today's military equipment has simply outgrown the old shop.
3: The building was needed because the equipment is getting taller, bigger, heavier, and our current facility was designed as a wheel shop.
2: The new complex includes two 24,000 square foot maintenance buildings with 24 repair bays. Overhead cranes also allow mechanics to service some of the Army's heaviest track vehicles.
1: That was J.C. Roberts with the Roy Howard Community Journalism Center. The project, being called the Maneuver Area Training Equipment Site, will improve overall military readiness, according to Camp Shelby officials.
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1: Preseason camp is underway for college football teams across the state. We caught up with Mississippi State head coach Jeff Lebby to get a glimpse into what he's been seeing since the Bulldogs hit the field.
7: When you get on the grass, if guys love to go play, they love to practice, they love the 108-degree feel like, they are. They're going to be guys that end up getting it done for you. So I think that's probably what I'm most excited about. I think the people that are inside our walls are the right people. There's been a process to that. It's taken time. But as we look at it, man, we've got guys that are really, really competitive, that love to play football, and got great intent. And so I think that can carry us forward.
1: Mississippi State kicks off the 2026 season on September 5th against Louisiana Monroe. 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I'm JT Mitchell.
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8: From the Mississippi Power Weather Center, it is going to be hot as we move through the rest of the weekend. Sunday afternoon, though, we do have a slight chance for legit rain. Pop-up showers are expected throughout the afternoon today and tomorrow. We are under a heat advisory until 8 o'clock tonight. From the Mississippi Power Weather Center, I'm Patty Steele.
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cars over on Highway 53 in Gulfport. What do you say? Turning wrenches, restoring cars. He's got some vehicles there, man. Shout out to Mike and Susan up there and the whole gang. Bubba, what's up? All right, I got a text request for Regan, who is out there in Waveland at the Wishlist Flea Market. What's up, Regan? I've got dark thoughts from the funeral portrait for you right now. And speaking of the funeral portrait, you know, they're part of the Alienation Tour with 3 Days Grace and I Prevail. They'll be in town on Friday night, October 23rd at the Mississippi Coast Coliseum. Here they are.

0: of the Funeral Portrait. You know, they're part of the Alienation Tour with 3 Days Grace and I Prevail. They'll be in town on Friday night, October 23rd at the Mississippi Coast Coliseum. Here they are.
1: Can't drink, can't draw, can't drown them away. 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
1: Yeah. 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

0: 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Architects, latest there, Broken Mirror. It's Scott Fox Super Show on CPR. Hello there.
1: Scott.
0: Hey, man, what's up, Chuck?
1: Happy Financial Security Awareness Day. Happy Social Security Day. Happy Creamsicle Day. Happy Tattoo Removal Day. You don't have one of those, do you?
0: No, you know what, Chuck? I could never decide something I would want on my skin forever. Plus, that'll start looking like crap after a few years.
1: Once you get married, she's supposed to be worth it. You're supposed to have Steph's name tattooed on you.
0: Yeah, that will never happen. No name. The only names I would ever tattoo on myself are my kids' names.
1: That's it. You're supposed to be your wife or your kids. It's the only one. But that's what I told Dean the other day, because she was saying you're supposed to have a relationship partner's name to you. I'm like, that's the biggest mistake you can make.
0: That's right.
1: It's also Navajo Code Talkers Day. Us single guys call that Code Talking Day. So I guess that goes together with the Tattoo Removal Day.
0: That's right.
1: Right, birthday-wise, Ben, keyboardist with the Steve Miller Band, Steve Martin, and Kevin Kerduggan of Third Eye Blind. Could you play Deep Inside of You?
0: Yeah, let's do that, man. That's a good one.
1: Yeah, something different.
0: Yeah, sounds good, bud.
1: Thank you, man.
0: Have a great weekend, Chuck.
1: You too, man. Have a great weekend. 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
1: You're listening to Super Talk News. I'm Caleb Saylor. A man accused of killing a Mississippi father and daughter is charged with capital murder. Law enforcement officials announced that a months-long investigation resulted in the arrest of 18-year-old Charles Lark IV. The suspect is accused of shooting and killing 42-year-old Victor Gonzalez and 19-year-old Serenity Gonzalez back in March. The shooting victims were found deceased in a car near Sardis after reportedly attempting to buy a video game console off Facebook Marketplace. In Mississippi, a capital murder charge can carry the death penalty. Police say more arrests could be announced in this case. A man will spend 15 years behind bars for sexually assaulting a child. 51-year-old Joey Dearman pleaded guilty to fondling a minor in Prentice County. Dearman will serve his prison sentence without the possibility of parole or early release.
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1: Ole Miss and insurance giant Progressive are finalizing an on-field sponsorship agreement. Multiple sources have confirmed to SuperTalk Mississippi News that the deal is for multiple years and that Progressive's logo will be featured on the playing surface at Vaught-Hemingway Stadium. The move comes as Ole Miss looks to establish itself as a national brand in the revenue-sharing era.
5: Just the brand, Ole Miss. I'm not gonna lie, like, cause Ole Miss was like my top three in high school. It's just the brand. Like, I've always known what Ole Miss presented.
1: That was Ole Miss wideout Jontae Cook explaining his decision to transfer to the program from Syracuse. Ole Miss will kick off the upcoming season in Nashville versus Louisville on September 6th. Mississippi State and Southern Miss will also get things going on Labor Day weekend. Be sure to keep up with college football from across the state of Mississippi by heading on over to supertalk.fm. I'm Caleb Saylors.
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1: From the Mississippi Power Weather Center, we are under a heat advisory until 8 p.m. tonight. Expect the same for tomorrow. Heat index values today expected to reach 110 degrees. Tomorrow, 112. Mostly clear skies in the overnight hours, 79 for our overnight low. From the Mississippi Power Weather Center, I'm Patty Steele.
2: 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We're back. Here's another hour of 97.9 CPR Rocks.

I'm glad some of you boys out there like those fat bottoms on the girls. I like a nice bottom, not a big fat bottom. Not into the big ones. You know? But hey, if that's your thing, man, more power to you. There's a lot of them out there. Hey, imagine waking up because something feels a little heavy on your chest. You open your eyes, and it's an 8-foot python on your chest. This happened to a lady. Her husband told her, don't move. Thanks, honey. I was actually thinking about getting up and making waffles. Yeah, that would be like not a good start to your day. Here's the new one from Papa Roach. This is called See You in Hell. It's New Rock on the Super Show.

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Fresh is on, the rhythm has begun. I'm cutting against the grain and my sanity is gone. 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

My buddies from Vallejo. It was good having them in town this year, man. It's so many years since we've had them around, and they played a great live show for us. It's Scott Fox Super Show, still the number one song in the USA on the rock charts. The latest from Breaking Benjamin, Something Wicked.

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1: 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Rocks.

There's Van Halen on CPR. So yesterday afternoon, I sat at my computer and I listened to a bunch of songs by this guy, Ryan Purds. And he's got some great music. If you like this song at all, go check out his other stuff. He's got some good stuff. Anyway, new rock from Ryan Purds. This is called Sour CPR.

got some great music. If you like this song at all, go check out his other stuff. He's got some good stuff. Anyway, new rock from Riot Purge. This is called Sour CPR.

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1: More development is coming to the city of Madison as two new restaurants are already under construction on Main Street. In addition, several more buildings are planned for the areas surrounding Madison Avenue and Highway 51. Although the specific identities of the other projects in the area have not been released, we do know what the new restaurants on Main Street will be. According to an interview with WLBT, developer Nick Bradshaw revealed that Lady May and Station 1856 will be the new places to eat in Madison. The opening date for both restaurants is projected for summer of 2027. Lady May is a popular dining destination on the Gulf Coast, which is described as casual but nice enough for a date night. Station 1856 will have a completely different vibe, where it will feature a walk-up bar on an outdoor green space with mostly handheld items. For all the latest Mississippi news, sports, weather, and politics, follow us on Facebook, X, or online at supertalk.fm. With Supertalk News, I'm Griffin Ray.
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6: From the Mississippi Power Weather Center, the rule today and tomorrow and probably Sunday, stay cool and hydrated. We are under a heat advisory until 8 p.m. tonight. We're expecting the same for tomorrow. Saturday's heat index value is a little higher than today. They're expected to be around 112 degrees. In the overnight hours, we get some relief from the heat with mostly clear skies and lows in the upper 70s. From the Mississippi Power Weather Center, I'm Patty Steele.
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Very polite.

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Blink 182 on CPR. We've got a hot weekend ahead of us. And Saints preseason starts. They play the Jaguars tomorrow at 3 p.m. Tyler Shuck looked really sharp yesterday in Saints training camp. I'll say that, man. I'm looking forward to seeing how he does this year. Here's the warning.

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it is on 97.9 CPR Rock. So St. Louis finally gives up looking for the mystery monkeys. Several monkeys have been roaming loose around St. Louis. And after days of searching, officials have now reportedly called off the active search. Exactly where the monkeys came from has been a part of the mystery. Nobody knows. And nobody knows where they are right now. Maybe they'll find them sooner or later. Probably some kind of illegal breeding operation going on over there in St. Louis.

0: In the Traffic One Traffic Center, I'm Kyle Curley in Orange Grove. They're clearing an accident St. Charles and New Orleans Avenue in Biloxi, repairing a power pole, Highway 90 at GE Orr. Otherwise, traffic flowing smoothly elsewhere. 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In the Traffic One Traffic Center, I'm Kyle Curley.
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2: 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Four people are behind bars in connection with the murder in Yazoo City that led to a citywide curfew. The Yazoo County Sheriff's Office says Jalen Smith, Roderick Patterson Jr., Jamonte Stuckey, and Caden Lewis are each charged with murder in connection with the July 29th killing of McKinley Sawyer Jr. Sawyer's body was found near a car on Webster Street Extension. Yazoo City Mayor Macklin Austin declared a state of emergency following the shooting, citing threats of retaliation. The curfew ran through August 3rd. Quick look at gas prices. The average price for a gallon of regular today in Mississippi is $3.61. Now, that is a penny drop from yesterday, but still 17 cents higher than a month ago and 91 cents higher than a year ago.
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2: A federal judge has denied a preliminary injunction that was being sought by a group of DeSoto County residents to block the creation of new judicial subdistricts as approved by the state legislature. Laura Cantor with more.
5: A federal judge temporarily denying a request to block judicial districts with majority black residents in DeSoto County from electing new county judges. U.S. District Judge Sharian Eichhoff said that it's too close to midterm elections for redistricting to take place. DeSoto County Supervisor and former GOP candidate for governor Robert Foster among those filing the lawsuit, claiming that the creation of majority black subdistricts violates the Voting Rights Act. A recent U.S. Supreme Court decision greatly restricts using race to draw legislative maps.
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4: From the Mississippi Power Weather Center, we are under a heat advisory until 8 p.m. tonight. We're expecting another 4 tomorrow. Saturday's heat levels are going to be dangerously higher. Heat index values are expected to be in the teens tomorrow, 112 to 114 degrees. So the rule for the weekend, stay cool, hydrated, make sure and wear that sunscreen, get a hat out of the closet. Mostly clear skies are expected in the evening and overnight hours with lows in the upper 70s. From the Mississippi Power Weather Center, I'm Patty Steele.
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Shinedown 45 on the Scott Fox Super Show on this Friday afternoon, man. Hey, if you're looking for something to do tonight, I just heard they released 70 more tickets to the Lil Wayne show tonight at the Coliseum. Yeah, Lil Wayne is playing tonight with 2 Chainz. So if you're looking for something to do tonight, man, you might want to pick up some tickets, go to the Coliseum, and have a good time tonight, man. Hey, here's a new one from A Perfect Circle. This is Starless on the Scott Fox Super Show.

Yeah, song two from Blur on CPR. People in a California neighborhood looked outside yesterday and discovered a Shetland pony wandering down the street. How cool is that? Nobody knows where he thought he was going. Personally, I think he finally realized how much they charge for rent in California. He was headed to Nevada. That sounds like a logical explanation to me. Gone, gone, gone. Here's Autumn Kings.

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4: In the Traffic One Traffic Center, I'm Kyle Curley. In Orange Grove, look for delays on Highway 49. Heavy congestion from just before Airport Road up through Community Road in Biloxi. Slight delays eastbound Highway 90 at Rodenburg and again at Porter Avenue.
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Aerosmith on CPR. So the internet survived Wednesday's gravity blackout. A conspiracy theory spread online claimed that during the solar eclipse on Wednesday, gravity would disappear for 7 seconds and millions of people would supposedly float upward. Shockingly, gravity continued doing its job and the failed prediction immediately became meme material. Yeah, gravity's here to stay. At least I hope so.

0: Coming up, we'll discuss the secret home remedies for getting rid of explosive diarrhea handed down through generations. You don't want to miss this next on CPR.
1: In the Traffic One Traffic Center, I'm Kyle Curley. In Orange Grove, look for delays on Highway 49. Heavy congestion from just before Airport Road up through Community Road in Biloxi. Slight delays eastbound Highway 90 at Rodenburg and again at Porter Avenue. 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
3: With Super Talk News, I'm Griffin Rowe. U.S. Senator Cindy Hyde-Smith and Representative Michael Guest announced on Friday that UMMC is receiving a $2.4 million federal grant to rehabilitate and equip 14,000 square feet of existing research space. The funds are being awarded as the hospital advances its initiative to build a five-story, 250,000-square-foot cancer center and research institute in Jackson. A hospital earning a National Cancer Institute designation is a major achievement that unlocks opportunities for additional federal funding and could also mean more patients within Mississippi and from out of state. A head-on collision in Jones County left two individuals in critical condition on Thursday. The crash reportedly occurred around 8 a.m., where the Jones County Fire Council found a Chevy Silverado and a Nissan Rogue wrecked after the head-on collision. The driver of the Chevy made it out of the vehicle, but officials had to work to remove the Nissan's door and free the woman inside.
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3: If you're like me and have spent years yearning for a freshly baked tray of Sister Schubert's sausage rolls, only to be disappointed by their discontinuation, fear not. They're finally making a much-anticipated return. Commonly called pigs in a blanket, the popular sausage rolls are finally returning to freezers across the South. In 2021, the pigs in a blanket were discontinued and replaced with sausage pinwheels, which didn't quite scratch the itch for the brand's faithful customers. Fans can expect to see the Sister Schubert pigs in a blanket roll out in grocery stores across Mississippi by October. Grammy Museum Mississippi and Atmos Energy have announced a partnership that will bring free field trips to students across the state. The three-year, $50,000 commitment will allow schools from towns further away from Cleveland to send students to enjoy the interactive music education that the museum has to offer. The scholarship will help offset transportation and admission costs to the museum that each school would otherwise have to pay. I'm Griffin Ray.
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10: From the Mississippi Power Weather Center, let's talk about the weekend weather. Tomorrow, we are expecting another heat advisory, dangerous heat levels tomorrow, with heat index values between 112 and 114. It will be sunny and clear overall, but you could

0: a pop-up shower tomorrow afternoon. Sunny and hot for Sunday with a 30% chance for afternoon showers and thunderstorms after 1 o'clock. Highs for Sunday in the upper 90s. From the Mississippi Power Weather Center, I'm Patty Steele.
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0: Please arrive 30 minutes early in full costume and ready to fight so we can save the coast yet again.
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0: Thank you.

It's an epic motion picture. The critically acclaimed Scott Fox Super Show, The Movie. Starring Golden Globe nominee Scott Fox as Scott Fox. Critics are saying Scott Fox is brilliant as Scott Fox in one of Scott Fox's all-time best performances. Starts Friday at select theaters in Van Cleve. This film is rated XXX and is not intended for people who are offended by frontal nudity or donkeys drinking beer.

0: They got the CPR drive at 5 coming up in just a few minutes. Back in 1998, remember that long ago? 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

PR Drive at 5 there with point number one, the first ever Chevelle tune that we played, and it's a good one. 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Mark Wilson, the bass player, just celebrated his 46th birthday last week, and this is from the album that introduced America to these guys, Get Born. Here's Jet on the Scott Fox Super Show.

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1: And the Traffic One Traffic Center. I'm Kyle Curley. Officials in Jackson County are clearing the accident. I-10 westbound near exit 57. They are on the right shoulder. Be careful passing. 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
3: You're listening to Super Talk News. I'm Caleb Saylor. A panel of lawmakers in the Mississippi House of Representatives is considering ways to consolidate local schools and districts. House Education Committee Chairman Rob Robertson tells us why.
4: One of the reasons we have been talking about a lot of the things in consolidations, we've lost student population over the course of the last 10 years, and those are lots of reasons, but one of the big reasons, people are having fewer kids. People have moved out of the state. Sometimes people have decided that they're going to send kids to private schools and what have you, so we've got to do things that are smart in terms of growth.
3: Mississippi officials are hopeful that recent economic development announcements will help boost the state's population. For more Mississippi news, go to supertalk.fm. 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
3: Ole Miss and insurance giant Progressive are finalizing an on-field sponsorship agreement. Multiple sources have confirmed to SuperTalk Mississippi News that the deal is for multiple years and that Progressive's logo will be featured on the playing surface at Vaught-Hemingway Stadium. The move comes as Ole Miss looks to establish itself as a national brand in the revenue-sharing era.
8: Just a brand, Ole Miss. I'm not gonna lie, like, cause Ole Miss was like my top three in high school. It's just a brand. Like, I've always known what Ole Miss presented.
3: That was Ole Miss wideout Jontae Cook explaining his decision to transfer to the program from Syracuse. Ole Miss will kick off the upcoming season in Nashville versus Louisville on September 6th. Mississippi State and Southern Miss will also get things going on Labor Day weekend. Be sure to keep up with college football from across the state of Mississippi by heading on over to supertalk.fm. I'm Caleb Saylors.
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2: From the Mississippi Power Weather Center, we are still under a heat advisory until 8 p.m. tonight. We're expecting that to pick right back up tomorrow morning until the early evening hours tomorrow afternoon. Hot and humid, clear and sunny as you move through the day. Saturday, heat index values expected to be around 112 to 114, so stay cool and hydrated. Sunday, we are expecting a chance for some afternoon showers, a 30% for it after 1 p.m. Sunday, with high Sunday near 100 degrees. From the Mississippi Power Weather Center, I'm Patty Steele.
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Sleep Theory on CPR, and that does it for my show today. I hope you have a fantastic weekend. And, hey, I'll be back on here tomorrow morning at 10 a.m., so we'll see you then. Leaving you with the latest from Greta Van Fleet. Here's Play Your Games. 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
2: They were the only ones that were able to get you approved. You had a repo before. Your credit score was a 480, and you didn't have any money. Every other dealership denied you. You walked into Gulf Coast Mitsubishi, and they approved you. And right now, they're giving you $2,500 on your trade-in, no matter what. Even if you're upside down and owe more than it's worth, it's $2,500. Push it, pull it, or drag it in. Gulf Coast Mitsubishi will give you $2,500 on your trade-in. Who does that? Gulf Coast Mitsubishi does, because they legit. This could be you right now. You could go to Gulf Coast Mitsubishi in D'Iberville. Zero down. Bring your

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